0: Kenny's ever since the first edition. And how you do that, I'll never know. That's not easy.
1: You do it very well.
0: Do I love your voice, I have to tell you. I always thought if Johnny Mathis and Willie Nelson had a kid, it'd sound just like you. You do that.
1: You do it very well. You have to be a little more careful when I do that. You get a black eye.
0: Oh, boy. That Kenny Rogers, he sure is a funny rascal, huh?